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1: Radio.
0: You just heard some epic, epic Weird Al.
1: Yeah, that's right. With Eat It. Before that was... Oh, geez, what was it?
0: Was it Johnny Thunders?
1: It was Johnny Thunders and the Heartbeats with...
0: All by Myself.
1: All by Myself. That's what I was going to say. Then before that, it was Denny...
2: I can't read.
1: It was Denny DK with Worry. Is that right?
0: Dre DK.
1: Dre. Okay. Wrong consonants. Yeah, that was the set. It was just three songs. It's good three songs. I hope you guys liked our special surprise Weird Al, which I only just realized we had. I found it by looking through the shelf because I was bored.
2: I was about to say a nice surprise.
1: Yeah.
2: I haven't heard him in a long time.
1: Bring back lots of memories.
0: I enjoyed that quite thoroughly. Mm-hmm. Hi, I'm a new voice in the booth. Mm-hmm. It's DJ Paradise, and I'm here because I'm taking over.
1: That's right.
0: I'm commandeering these airwaves.
1: Oh, man.
0: From DJ Contrivance for about 2 hours.
3: Oh.
1: And now we've got DJ Tiger Mask also here to also commandeer the airwaves.
3: Yes.
1: At the same time, in the same show.
0: Heck yeah.
1: For the next 2 hours.
0: Because that's how co-hosting works.
1: That is how co-hosting works. That's kind of the definition
3: that's
1: of co-hosting.
3: How it works.
1: Yeah. Well, you know, it's been a great shift, you know. Hope you guys loved all my music. Hope you guys loved all of my Shadows music.
2: Yep. I hope you loved all the picks. Yep. If you didn't, let me know next time with recommendations that you have.
1: Yep.
0: Sick. Well, it's time for the music to start again. I got a whole bunch of, 2000s dad indie rock picked.
1: Oh, awesome.
0: But we're starting off with something new. This is 99 BPM off the new Kurt Vile record. Right
3: coming
0: here.
3: Oh,
0: are you okay?
3: Real.
1: College.
0: Radio.
1: Radio.

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And I know you still

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1: Radio.
0: You just heard Wilco with Pot Kettle Black. Maybe my favorite Wilco song. I don't really like them that much, though. So.
1: Prior to that was LCD Sound System.
0: With I Can Change, also my pick. Great song. I love that band.
1: Heck yeah. Prior to that, we had The War on Drugs with Come to the City, my favorite War on Drugs song.
0: Dude, good stuff.
1: And we kicked it off with Kurt Vile, 99 BPM, off his newest record, Philly's Been Good to Me.
0: See, I had, like, never heard Kurt Vile. Like, I obviously, like, I knew who he was. I've seen him. He came out and played with Dinosaur Jr. when they were here.
1: Oh, damn.
0: And, like, I guess I haven't seen him do a set, but I've, like, seen that. And, like, I've been very aware of him as a person. But I hadn't actually listened to Kurt Vile until the singles for this record started coming out. Really good.
1: Yeah, I know. My co-host that I do Mountain Connections with, my good buddy DJ Fife Dog, got to meet Kurt Vile backstage.
0: Oh, that's so
1: cool. At a festival a few months ago.
0: Dude, sorry, the mic thing is messed up.
1: He sounded really chill.
0: Dude, no, he seems like the chillest vibe.
1: Mm-hmm. You should listen to his first album.
0: Okay.
1: His first album, I think, is more your type of thing.
0: Okay, I'll tap in.
1: Well, no, we you have absolutely heard Kurt Vile before, because we played Kurt Vile last summer on the morning show.
0: Yeah, was that not, well, I guess whatever that rollout was.
1: Yeah.
0: Those were the first Kurt Vile
1: songs. But those were like re-recordings of some of his older songs.
0: Oh, okay. I thought that was just like, part of this roll. I thought it's been a very long album rollout. Because artists will do that.
1: Yeah.
0: Dude, that Cardi album took like, what, like 5 years to come out?
1: I only learned like a month ago that Kurt Vile used to be in the War on Drugs.
0: Oh, what?
1: Yeah, he's one of the guitarists on their first album.
0: That's like crazy.
1: Mm-hmm.
0: I didn't know that. I also didn't know that we are going to play The National next.
1: Yeah, this was one of my picks.
0: Until I just looked at it. And then maybe a little bit of Pearl Jam.
1: Oh, one of my favorite bands that you're grabbing.
0: Yes, because I've had this song stuck in my head for like a month.
1: And it's a really great song.
0: It's so good. It's maybe their best. It's their best pop cut.
1: I think it's maybe the best Eddie Vedder written song.
0: Yeah.
1: I'm very partial to their first album where it was like much more democratic.
0: Those are their best songs.
1: Yeah.
0: But like these songs are so, they're like awesome.
1: Yeah.
0: Because see, this era, that era of Pearl Jam, and I say this with love, is music for men who move in silence.
1: Which era?
0: Like
1: Vitalogy
0: through Yield.
1: Well, Vitalogy in particular, like it's such a weird album because it has like two of their best pop songs, Corduroy and Better Man, and then the rest of it is just so strange.
0: Well, and then what's the other one? Is Hail Hail? No, Hail Hail is off of,
1: no, that's off No Code.
0: Yes.
1: No Code isn't such an underrated album. In my mind, that's them kind of embracing their Neil Young.
0: Is that the one with the Avocado?
1: No. Avocado came way later.
0: Okay,
1: Avocado was their comeback record.
0: Okay,
1: in
0: which
1: the 2000s.
0: One is the one you're referring to?
1: No Code?
0: Yes.
1: Yeah, that's the underrated one.
0: No, but what's the cover?
1: Oh, it's like Polaroids.
0: Yes, that is a great album.
1: Yes.
0: My dad loved Pearl Jam, and I like realized
1: loved
0: how
1: in the past. No like, more.
0: Well, he thinks they're kind of lame now.
1: Yeah,
0: like,
1: they're modern.
0: He likes he loves all their old music, and he's seen them a bunch. But he thinks that their new stuff is lame, which I agree with. Because that one's Gigaton, that album.
1: Yeah.
0: That album was so bad.
1: Yeah.
0: And I remember in like the fifth grade, I walked in, or maybe sixth, whenever that came out, middle school. In the middle school region, I walked into music class one day, and I was like, the guy was like, new Pearl Jam album, good stuff, my music teacher. And I was like, I listened to it and I thought it was awful. Just no good.
1: Have you ever listened to Mad Season?
0: Yeah. Mm. Like, that's the one with Chris Cornell? Right?
1: No. Mad
0: Lane
1: Season
0: Staley?
1: Is the one with Lane Stanley and Mike McCready.
0: Yeah. The one with like the, it sort of looks like that one MCR
1: it's
0: cover.
1: It's like black and white.
0: Yeah. That is a great album.
1: Anyway.
0: I had that on vinyl. Yeah, anyway, coming up, The National on Radio K.
1: Real.
0: National.
1: Radio.
0: Ugh.

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0: that song in a long while.
1: Oh, and it's so good.
0: Mm-hmm.
1: I would rather starve. Like, he's saying stuff there.
0: Yeah. Yeah, I was telling DJ Tiger Mask the story of that, why it's called Corduroy. And it's because, like, the song is about Eddie Vedder not liking being famous and just how, like, dehumanizing it can be. And it's called Corduroy because, so, in the early 90s, he had this brown corduroy jacket he would wear a lot. Like, a lot of the famous photos of him in the 90s, he's wearing this jacket. And it got to the point where The Gap made a jacket identical to his jacket, and they got a model who looked identical to Eddie Vedder to model the jacket, and that made him feel insane.
1: Dude, I'm so excited for when I'm rich and famous and in, like, the best rock band in the world and playing sold-out shows, mm-hmm. and I have everything I ever wanted in my entire life. I'm so excited to complain about it on records.
0: Uh-huh.
1: I'm, like, so excited to make kind of an entire album about that, sort of.
0: Several albums about,
1: like,
0: that.
1: Like, most of their output
0: post-10.
1: Yeah. Oh, I'm so excited.
0: It's good stuff.
1: And you know what else I'm excited for?
0: What's that?
1: What do we got coming? What do we have coming next?
0: Let me see. Do you want me to start with... I'm gonna start with this band, Pseudo Desnudo. I got sent their new album in a handmade cassette with really cute, like, doodles on the envelope, and I was like, I gotta check this out. And it was pretty neat. It's, like, very 90s-style lo-fi guitar pop.
1: Oh, fun.
0: A little bit of Guided by Voices, perhaps.
1: Oh, gotta love that stuff.
0: Yes. So we're gonna start off with that. This is Your Body in Flight, the title track off of Pseudo Desnudo's new album.
1: On
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1: Oh, real?
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0: You just heard Doryo with My Own Personal Racer.
1: Prior to that, it was Breakdown with You Gotta Fight.
0: Before that, we had Elton John with Crocodile Rock.
1: And we kicked it off with Pseudo Desnudo, Your Body in Flight.
0: Yeah, some fun stuff there. a lot of whiplash.
1: I don't know what you're talking about. I thought Elton John and Breakdown went perfectly together.
0: Yeah, and I thought the Breakdown did transition nicely into the to the Doryo.
1: Uh-huh.
0: pretty good set, though. Uh-huh. Breakdown, foundational New York hardcore band. I think that came out in 1987, which is crazy because that's like one of the first Beatdown records. And I don't really like Beatdown, but that's a good record. It's like New York hardcore, and the vocals are hilarious.
1: Yeah.
0: But it's also like a lot more driving than I find New York hardcore tends to be. Because usually they just let it sit. Mm. There's like some joie de vivre that it's lacking for me a lot of the time. But I quite like Breakdown. And Elton John, Crocodile Rock. I mean, that's like one of the songs of all time for sure.
1: Mm-hmm.
0: I was going to say best, but I don't know. It was getting to me by the end there.
1: It was a little long.
0: It was a little long. It's like the longest song that they've ever made for some reason.
1: Yeah.
0: What do we want to hear next?
1: This next set, I'm starting off with some post-punk.
0: Fire.
1: Because, of course, that's what I want to play. Starting off, some Fontaines D.C. I'm an elitist for their first album. Doggerel. I think it's by far their best. I think it's by far their most unique. And like,
0: yeah, record's good.
1: I get that like their other albums are good, but like their first one is just a lot more unique. And I really appreciate the like, they're kind of similar to the White Stripes in that like very discipline through restriction type of thing. Whereas their later albums,
0: they're not stripped back.
1: No, not at all.
0: They get less and less stripped back on every record.
1: Exactly.
0: And like, I really liked Skinty Fia, and that was already like a pretty lush album. And then I still like the one after it, but like it's really grown off on me.
1: Yeah, the singles from Romance were good, but Skinty Fia, the thing that made it so good is that it was their most like thematically cohesive album.
0: Yeah.
1: But anyways, I'm gonna give you one of my favorite songs off of their debut Doggerel called The Lots. Gonna follow that up with some Shame, I think.
0: And then a little Skepta on Radio K.
1: Real
0: College
1: Radio.

0: ready, okay? Real looking at the computer and not realizing that the song was done radio. You just heard Animal Collective with Summertime Clothes. Prior to that was Shame with Axis of Evil. Before that, we had
1: Skepta.
0: That's not me. And then we had Fontaine's DC with The Lots.
1: Ooh.
0: Lots of good stuff in that set.
1: The Lots is one of several songs on that Fontaine's DC album named after specific pubs in Dublin.
0: Oh, that's sick.
1: Fun fact.
0: I didn't know that.
1: Mm-hmm.
0: That Skepta song.
1: Lots on the Corner.
0: Is really good. I don't really know anything about it. But that's not me. That JME feature is so funny. yeah, good stuff. Animal Collective, classic summer record.
1: I actually don't know a single thing about that band.
0: Oh, what?
1: Nope.
0: Oh, they're like, there's a poster of them in up somewhere here. I think in the production director.
1: Mm-hmm.
0: The production.
1: Studio
0: the spot,
1: three.
0: The spot, yes, Studio three. Yeah, coming up next, we got Labby Shafir.
1: Wait, can I address a thing?
0: Yes.
1: If you're listening on the app, you'll see the title of this episode is, or the title of this playlist is the dental surgery episode. I titled it that because I was at the dentist earlier today, and I didn't realize they were going to fill my mouth with numbing stuff. Ooh. Dude, the bro pulls out the biggest shot I've ever seen, and is like, This will just be a tiny bit of pressure. My entire half of my face was numb. And it's still a little numb, but it's getting better.
0: See, that's... I hate going to the dentist, dude.
1: Mm-hmm.
0: It's like the dentist, you know, you gotta go. If you're a kid and you're listening,
1: well,
0: go to the dentist.
1: Normal dentist doesn't suck that much.
0: Like
1: if they have to numb half your face, then that sucks.
0: Yeah, but like, I just don't enjoy the dentist. And then it's like you have this added thing of they're sticking needles in your mouth.
1: Uh-huh.
0: Hey, man, leave me alone. That's what I want to say.
1: I'm impressed with myself that I've been able to talk mostly normally much the last hour.
0: I feel like it hasn't been affecting you much.
1: Yeah, it has been a little bit.
0: Okay.
1: Well, I think I'm talking a little bit slower. I'm putting more effort into how I speak. Anyways, what are we hearing up next?
0: Lil Labby Shafir.
1: Ooh.
0: With Canuck Chase, one of my favorite songs. So good. And you know what else is so good?
1: Radio K.
0: Real
1: College
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1: This is Marissa from Screaming Females.
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1: You just heard Guided by Voices with Game of Pricks.
2: Prior to that, it was Love Spells with Heart for Eyes.
1: Before that, we had Martha Reeves in the Vandellas.
2: Yes, with If I Had a Hammer, cover of the Pete Seeger classic.
1: And we kicked that off with Labby Shafir, Kenneth Chase. Great record.
2: Also a classic.
1: A great song. So good. In a bunch of movies.
2: Mm.
1: Let's see what movies that's been in, shall we?
2: While you're typing that, I'm going to talk about Love Spells. That song, Heart for Eyes, is off of their debut record, Love is the Law, that came out a week ago.
1: That was pretty good.
2: Yeah. They're an artist, I think originally from Texas, but they're based in LA. And about like 2 minutes after I sent out my like weekly email talking about like, oh, the new things that we added or that I added to the library each week, I got a text from one of our old coworkers, our old Vanguard director.
1: Oh.
2: And she was like, oh my God, I love the new Love Spells. I was there at his like first headline show. And then she texted me like a photo of him or of her and Love Spells.
1: Oh, that's fire.
2: And apparently he was very much a sweetie and gave her several hugs.
1: Yeah, no, Kinnick Chase was in that movie Sentimental Value that came out last year. Haven't seen it, but I know it was in it. And I know people like that movie. I think it won an Oscar, maybe.
2: Nice.
1: Well, what were we talking about as I was
2: guided by voices?
1: Up?
2: I was talking about Love Spells and how.
1: Oh, yes.
2: Can I say her name? Because she's not here anymore. She never DJ'd, anyways. Shristy got to meet Love Spells.
1: Yes. That was good. The Love Spells was good.
2: Yes.
1: Guided by Voices.
2: Also good.
1: Good, but that version of Game of Pricks is the worst version. Because the version off of Alien Lanes is way better. But the one that we have in the machine is. We might have both versions in the machine.
2: I think we do. They're just not labeled.
1: Yeah. But I don't know. The one that was in the machine was not my intended. My intended.
2: Also want to highlight that classic Motown from Martha. Martha and the Vandellas.
1: That was really good.
2: I love that cover. That was played on vinyl. Also, we got that as a little gift from Lucky Cat a few weeks ago. I'm a massive Pete Seeger fan, so I love hearing that song.
1: Yeah, no, that was really cool. And you know what else is really cool?
2: What's that?
1: My Better Half?
2: Yes, yes.
1: Yes.
2: Yes.
1: Yes.
2: Yes, the song and the band.
1: So good. Some emo that came out last year. And then we got some emo that came out this year.
2: Yes.
1: Coming after that.
2: Yes.
1: And then maybe some more emo. Maybe a full emo set. Who knows?
2: Who knows?
1: On Radio K.
2: Real.
1: Emo?
2: Emo.
1: Emo.
2: In our emotions, college radio.
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0: just fits.
1: Help me down before you go. 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Your man have more speed and agility than ever before. He was jumping them hurdles and sneaking past toes. 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

0: Thank you, thank you, thank you, thank you, thank you, thank you, thank you, thank you. You know, I got here on my own too. That's when you're supposed to.
1: Yeah.
0: It wasn't easy either. Stayed a safe and narrow path. I was on my lonely back then. Used to belly laughing, and there was shit we never had. I don't need your paragraph. My mom made nonstate. It's just a quarter pass, and I should have been past telegraph. Ready for the hand and mass. They need a straighter hand and backspin. They know that break it, maybe I asked it. If they missed, they bending back. You can go and ask them. I walked the building, but I wear my hair until my. And then it's unsafe. Stay the safe and narrow path. I was on my lonely back then. Just a belly laugh. And there was they never had. I don't need your paragraph. My mom made said not stay. It's just a quarter past. I should have been past telegraph.

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1: And there you have it. King of the Mischievous South, Volume 2. You know what I'm talking about. 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
1: Yeah, thank you, ladies and gentlemen. Truly, believe this, man. I'm so mad. Mama just said some.

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of my way, and it really didn't have to stop. 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
1: That table over there, my dad is over there. And I will say that he planted a very deliberate seed. He planted the jazz seed. He knew what he was doing. I know my range of just the types of things that I can get on, the types of things that I can do with music has so much to do with this seed that was planted that just kind of didn't follow any particular rule. And I'm so grateful for that, Dad. Thank you for that. Thank you guys once more for coming out. It's been such a pleasure. This can be my last.
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0: Oh yeah. Good morning, guys. I know you missed me. You are listening to Rock and Roll Over right here on Radio K, Real College Radio. You just heard Johnny Thunders and the Heartbreakers, Born to Lose. Right before that, Warren Zevon, Werewolves of London. Right before that, you heard My Friend, My Urn with Blink of an Eye, some recent stuff. And to start the set off, some not-so-recent stuff, Coheed and Cambria with Everything Evil, which, thank you, DJ Netizen, for putting me on to that album. I listened to it the other day, and I really enjoyed it. But, I mean, he didn't really put me on. He was like, this song... Well, he did, but he was like, this song auto or played in the software, and I thought you would really enjoy it. I was like, oh, and I listened to it, and I enjoyed it. So, very sweet little exchange, I guess. But yeah, that Warren Zevon song was a lovely request from a listener. I did not recognize the name, but I definitely, the moment the like first note hit, I was like, okay, I've heard this song before. It's just one of those songs that, like, you know, sometimes... I'm sure you've all experienced this. You've listened to a song before a billion times, but you've never actually, like, known the name because you just heard it in the background of something or, like, somewhere, you know? And that's exactly what happened to me. So it's cool to finally have the name of that one. But, yeah. Let's get into some more music. We've got some Daphne Jane coming up and some other... surprises, so get excited right here on Radio K. Real early morning issues. What the heck is going on? What? Okay. Something very weird is happening to my software, so please excuse it. Everything should be fine, but yeah, let's get into it on Radio K, Real College Radio.
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You're listening to Rock and Roll Over, and you just heard Proto Martyr with Sounds We Cannot Hear, right before that Prostitute with Senegal. Really heard Underscores with Tell Me You Want It, off of her new-ish album, You, that we just got. And starting to set off, Daphne Jane with Biggest Star. Pretty fun set, if I do say so myself. Of course, I always say that because it's always fun playing music. But I especially like that one. Yeah, I don't know. I don't really have much to say about it. I love the Underscores album, and I've only grown to love it more every time I listen to it. But that's kind of really all I have to say right now. So I think I'm going to get right back into the music, starting off with some Billy Woods, FaceTime, featuring Samuel T. Herring, right here on Radio K, Real Early Morning College Radio.

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1: 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You are listening to Rock and Rollover. And you just heard Kalayla and Pink Panthers with The Bridge. Right before that, Fiverr, Only in the Longing. Before that, you heard Husker Du with The Tooth Fairy and the Princess, which I misremembered that song a bit. Probably would not have played it if I remembered what it sounded like. Ugh, oh my gosh. If I remembered what it sounded like. And right before that, you heard, start off that set, Billy Woods and Kenny Seagal with FaceTime featuring Samuel T. Herring, which I absolutely love that song so much. But now it just reminds me of studying for my final in like freshman year of college. So I don't know. But still love it anyway. But yeah, let's get back into the music. It's really weird. I have just nothing to talk about today, but it's because my lovely co-host sadly is not here. So it's kind of hard to come up with stuff to talk about all on my own, you know? If there's something you want me to talk about, I guess feel free to request it. But I started reading The Hobbit finally. I only got a couple of pages in, but I was talking about that last week. And it's been very good so far. I mean, I've gotten like 7 pages into it, so I'll keep going. But you know, it's for now, for the pages that I've read, it's been quite entertaining. But yeah, let's get into it with some Kurt Vile right here on Radio K, Real Early Morning College Radio.

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Big love.

0: Radio K, real college radio. You just heard Nourished by Time with It's Time, one of my favorite albums of last year. One of, definitely my favorite, actually. I could not tell you the amount of times I've listened to that album front to back. It's so good. Right before that, you heard Artificial Go with Jane Ate the Appleseed. Before that, Underscores, Love Field, and starting that set off, Kurt Vile, Rock O Stone. Pretty good one right there. The only Kurt Vile I'm really familiar with is that one song that I don't know the name of, but I'm sure you guys would know it because it's his most popular song by far. And I've heard it plenty of times, but I always enjoyed hearing that one on the radio when I was a kid. So, it's pretty, I don't know, it's nice to hear Kurt Vile again is what I'm trying to get at. Let's see, I actually do kind of want to play that song if we have it, which I'm sure we would, but if it's easily accessible for me. Hopefully I can also figure out the name of the song too. If anyone knows, let me know. Oh, what is it? I'm just going to spend the entire break looking up the song. But, it's going to be a fun next hour though, guys. Get excited because we are doing random radio. Of course. How could we not? It's pretty exciting. I don't know, maybe hopefully we'll find some cool stuff. Although, whenever DJ Netizen's here, we usually have a very good time. Whenever he's not here, we always get some just straight BS. That's always fun to listen to, don't get me wrong. But, like last time, I remember telling my friend to tune in, and that was the first time he ever tuned in, and it was that, One Day Might Be Giant song about the sun. And it was just straight. It was awesome, but it was really stupid. But we are going to hear some Kurt Vile. And I also want to see if I can find that spot where he's like, waking on a pretty day. And then he's like, actually, it's waking on a pretty day. And, you know, it's funny. Let's see. I think this is it. If it's not, then we're going to hear some random... something random, I don't know. But, yeah, some more Kurt Vile. If you really hate Kurt Vile, today's a bad day to be you, I guess. But, maybe try and open up your mind a little bit. Let's get into it. Waking on a Pretty Day's live from Radio K, right here on Radio K, Real College Radio.
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Radio K, Real College Radio. You just heard Milton Nascimento and Beto Guedes, which is not what I put in there. I thought it was Lil Borges with Cidas e Banderas number 2. Excuse my pronunciation, of course. Right before that, you heard Earl Sweatshirt with Visions featuring Zell Loopers. And to start off that set, you heard Kurt Vile, Waking on a Pretty Days, live from Radio K. I do also find it really funny that the spot that always plays is like the guy who's like introducing him. It's like, oh, is his new album Walking on a Pretty Days, and he's actually like Waking on a Pretty Days. People get that wrong all the time. And then in our software, it's listed as a Walking on a Pretty Days, which maybe that's the joke, but maybe it was also unintentional and just, you know, pretty funny. But something miraculous has happened. We've gotten another album again for Random Radio. If you're an avid Wednesday listener, I think we played this either last week or 2 weeks ago. We got some Connor Oberst, who, remarkably has come up again. It's kind of crazy. Of course I wasn't expecting it. I'm just glad it's not the Cherry Poppin' Daddies again. Yeah, what was I going to say? Oh, right. We got a request for some Loop, which I was very excited to play, but we didn't have any. We had Anti-Loop, which I was almost tempted to play, but it would not really have been the same vibe. I have no idea what Anti-Loop or Loop sounds like, but if you're curious, check them out, because we sadly do not have them. Also, that's why I played the Earl Sweatshirt song, because I was like, oh, The Loopers has Loop in it. Not really the same thing at all, but I don't know. It was the closest thing I could get other than Anti-Loop. And I also needed some time to pick out the CDs or to grab them. I think something is up with the random number generator that I use, though, because I would just sometimes, usually when I use it, I just get like bunches of numbers, if that makes sense. Like, I'll get something in the same thousands. I'll get multiple in a row, and it's kind of weird. And I guess I could use a different one, but I'm not too worried about it. I don't know. Either way, we get random and interesting music, and that's really all that matters. So we're going to start off with some Connor Oberst right here on Radio K, Real Random Radio.

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3: In 1895, Mark Twain wanted to be anywhere but on the road. But America's favorite humorist was in debt to the tune of $300,000, millions in today's money. So to balance the books, he undertook Mark Twain's tour around the world. The speaking tour started in Cleveland and ended a year later in London. July 1895, Minnesota got its dose of Twain when he disembarked at the North Shore. He'd been to the Twin Cities before, in 1882, on a note-taking excursion up the Mississippi for his travelogue, Life on the Mississippi. At the time, though, he was overshadowed by the Duke of Manchester, who was also visiting. However, July 22, 1895, Twain was the toast of Duluth when he brought his one-man show to the Spalding Hotel. The living legend was revered by all, except the Duluth Evening Herald, which called his performance disappointing.
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Radio K, real early morning, random radio. You just heard That Dog with Family Functions. Right before that, Mets with a Z with Drained Lake. I was a big fan of that one. Also a big fan of the one right before that, Wu-Tang Clan with For Heaven's Sake. And starting that set off, Connor Oberst, Till St. Dip. Sorry, it's a bit of a... Let me just restart that. Connor Oberst with Till St. Dimphna kicks us out. Yeah, quite a big fan of that whole set, but especially that Wu-Tang Clan song was quite excellent. The production on there and the rapping. I mean, I guess just everything about it was really good. Quite enjoyed that one. And the Mets song sounded really cool too. Again, we're doing random radio, so this is all a random number generator. Picked out the songs, or picked out the albums for us, and I pick out the songs. We're gonna hear some stuff that I've never heard of any of these artists in the next set. We're gonna start off with some Easy Big Fella, which I'm not sure if that's like the Big Fella is Easy, or if it's like Easy Fella, like you're like trying to back off a dog or something. If that makes any sense. We're gonna hear Locked in the Chapel of Love right here on Radio K, real random college radio.

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Radio K? Real. Whoops. What the heck is... Wait, what? Okay, sorry about that. I thought I turned the wrong mic on. Because there's nothing coming through my headphones. And also because it didn't look like it was on. But everything got figured out. Don't worry, guys. You just heard Friends Like These with 7th Street Queen featuring Craig Finn. Right before that, Kill Creek with Cosmetic Surgery. Before that, you heard Lil Bryant and the Zydeco Travelers with Snap Bean. And starting that set off, Easy Big Fella with Locked in the Chapel of Love. I quite enjoyed all of those songs. I think the standout for me was probably Kill Creek there. Like the sound of it. It wasn't the most, like, it wasn't necessarily groundbreaking, but it was a very fun listen, I would say. We're about to get into some crazy stuff, and by crazy, I mean I kind of can't believe that this came up on random radio, but we got some Janis Joplin and some Why? Question mark. But we also got some Hum, an album that I myself donated. Downward is Heavenward. Kind of crazy that we got that, but you know, sometimes it happens. It's happened before. I'm sure it'll happen again. It's always fun to get something like that, even though it's not new, I guess, but it's good. So that's really what matters here. Actually, I don't know. It depends on your perspective. Sometimes it's fun to just really get out of your comfort zone with these, which has happened before. You know, I remember this was a while ago, like 6 weeks ago. I was talking about, and I was alone here. This is the last time I was talking, maybe the last time I was alone on air. I was talking about learning Mahjong. And I still want to do that, but I completely forgot that I said anything about that. And after that day, I think, you know, I've heard people say that if you tell people you're going to do something, then you get the dopamine for it, and then you just don't do it. And that definitely happened to me. This was actually, I'm looking at the emails that I got sent about it, because two people responded to me talking about Mahjong. And it was May 29th, so exactly 2 months ago, I was talking about it. But, yeah, I've been thinking about learning it because I also, and I realize again, I'm kind of maybe falling into the trap of like, you know, I'm saying it out loud and then I'm getting all the dopamine for it without actually doing anything. But I do also, I'm like tempted to learn Mandarin. I've been thinking about this for like a couple months now. I'm like, wow, that would be really cool. If I knew how to speak Mandarin, because it's such a gigantic part of the world and such an important part of the world, China is, and I have basically no way of engaging with it. Like, sure, there's some English spoken there, but, you know, altogether, I, like, can't really engage with it at all. And so I was thinking about it, like, man, it would be cool to, like, experience that part of the world. And be able to, like, enjoy it and get stuff out of it. Because that's, like, there's, like, what, like, a billion people there. And there's so much cool stuff that comes out of there. I don't know. It's just fascinating to me. And also, well, yeah, it's mainly just there's so much of the world that I can't experience. And I feel like learning Chinese would be really cool. Which, yeah, I guess I don't really have much to say beyond that. Other than if you guys have successfully managed to learn Mandarin. You know, if there's anyone out there, let me know how you learned it, because it would be really cool to learn how to speak Mandarin. I don't know, that's the main reason. And also because, well, yeah, it's the main reason why. We're about to hear some Big Brother and the Holding Company and Janis Joplin with Piece of My Heart right here on Radio K. Real early morning Random Radio.

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Radio K, real early morning random radio. You just heard Pulp, Don't You Want Me Anymore. Right before that, Hum with Isle of the Cheetah. Why was before that with Gemini, Birthday Song. And starting that set off, Big Brother and The Holding Company and Janis Joplin.

Dylan with Peace of My Heart. Wonderful way to end off the set there. I feel like every song there was quite great. But yeah, you just heard Random Radio, where every song was randomly generated by a random number generator, aka, well, the CDs were, because we have like it numbered like 1 through 16 or 18,000 or whatever. But yeah, hopefully you guys enjoyed that. I sure did. I'm going to leave you guys off on one last song that is not random, because it's not random anymore. And sadly, our wonderful DJ Dream Tiger will not be coming in, but I'm sure some great music will still play after this. But yeah, thank you so much for listening. I'll be back tomorrow with DJ Netizen right here on Radio K. Real. 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

0: I love you, but I love the lower. Or that I love any physical being. I think that's wonderful. But then why can't you bring that same feeling home?
1: I really wish that I could do that.
2: No, you never did it. It was atypical.
0: What makes you think you can do it?
3: I was so forgotten.
1: Well, he's sin. A man's foes will be they of his own household.
0: Well, I hardly believe that your own father or mother or brother or sister would be your enemy.
1: You're gonna call him a liar?
0: No, I'm not calling him a liar.
1: Well, I can do all things through the Lord.
0: He can do it. You saw the way we lived and what we did. Do you believe?
1: I really don't think so. Or that I love any physical being.
0: I think that's wonderful.

I love the Lord. Or that I love any physical being. I think that's wonderful.

0: he felt so cold, babe. I think that's wonderful. Well, he's 7.
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Radio K, Real College Radio. You just heard Tales by When the Dust Settles. Before that, we had Dear Ivy with She's Green. Before that, we had some Radiohead with Creep. And then to start the 11 a.m. to 1 p.m. shift with me, DJ Caliber, I put on Father and Son by Boards of Canada. Excuse me one second. Yeah. Yeah, I'm really sorry about the first song. I'm not even going to lie. I wasn't expecting the song to sound like that, and it kind of threw me for a loop. And it was just crazy to hear it, but I know now. But yeah, that was a pretty crazy set. I'm not going to lie. Boards of Canada and then Radiohead, and then the last two songs were awesome. Pretty good. But yeah, I put on Creep because I was at karaoke yesterday with my siblings, because we do like a monthly siblings hangout. And yeah, we did karaoke to end the night, and Radiohead, I queued up Radiohead. Yeah, it was probably me. And Creep was my song. It's kind of hard to sing like towards the end, with, what do they call it, a bridge? I'm gonna go with that, with the bridge, but I made it through. But anyways, this is Radio K. I'm not at karaoke anymore. What do I got going on for the rest of my shift? Let me see. It's a mixed bag. Every time I'm like, I should do a theme set. And they are pretty cool to do, like, themes. I always like to stick with just doing, like, just picking your hand in, like, different genres or just artists or whatever. Anything that, like, pops up into my mind, and I'll just, like, search it up and see if we have it. And we usually do, so just expect a variety of things. For this one, I feel like, yeah, I don't know if there's a theme there. There's no theme here, but if you could find one, you let me know, okay? Anyways, I'm going to start the next one off with Ichiko Alba, her newest release with Sayonara Penguin, right here on Radio K, Real College Radio.

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Radio K, Real College Radio. You just heard Kingston by Faye Webster. Before that, we had Stars by Hum. Then we had Underscores with Hollywood Forever. And then to start it off, we had Sayonara Penguin by Ichigo Alba. By the way, this is DJ Caliber. I'm here from 11 to 1 p.m. And real quick, what I got to say about this set, I want to shout out that Hum song, Stars. I did not know the song existed. I'm sorry, I haven't listened to the full album, but listening to Stars kind of convinced me I gotta tune in. But the reason why I played Hum was because I saw this thing online where it said that Hum's drummer, he got recruited. You're not gonna believe it. He got recruited because I think like one of the members, or maybe it was the entire band, was like, let me see. They just overheard the drummer playing outside of his apartment window, and they went immediately to go recruit him. And you know what? That's a dream right there. I used to sing when I was younger. I used to sing really loudly in my parents' car with the windows down, thinking like American Idol could like recruit me. And to think that like someone else has lived that dream, but it's like they're doing an instrument instead of singing. Well, maybe it could work both ways. That's beautiful. That's beautiful. And that's a dream that I wish I lived. And maybe, honestly, wait, this could still happen. Maybe I gotta keep the tradition going. But anyways, I thought the transition from Stars to Kingston was beautiful. It really warmed my heart here in the studio because it's really cold. But anyways, next set. This is the set that I curated to not make you feel horrible. This is like a personal set because it makes me feel kind of down, but in a good way. Because you kind of need your like low moments to like really experience your high moments, IMO. But anyways, you can argue that the next song I'm gonna play is pretty fun, and it's the B-52s with Dance This Mess Around. If you're crazy like me, this song can get you down. But if, again, you're still crazy like me, this song can get you hyped. And hopefully it's the latter and not whatever I just said. Anyways, this is Radio K, Real College Radio.

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You just heard, last night I dreamt that somebody loved me by The Smiths. Before that, we had some Mitski with Jobless Monday. Before that, we had some Title Fight with Safe in Your Skin. And then it started off, we had the B-52s with Dance This Mess Around. It's DJ Caliber. And I got a bit more than an hour left here at the station. And I really hope that you guys enjoyed my... What did I call this? I said something like along the lines of, this is my feeling bad mix, and did I do my job? You let me know. I think I did my job pretty good. I've been listening to a lot of Mitski recently, and oh my goodness. It's a Mitski July, because I don't know if anyone knows this, but I was gone for like the last 2 weeks for my Wednesday shift. I was here for really emo radio, like, some days ago on Saturday, which you guys should tune into every Saturday 3 to 5. But I was there for that. But the other weeks I've been kind of sick, but I've recovered. But anyways, why did I go on that tangent? I said this was a feeling bad mix, and then I went on to talk about Mitski, and I love Mitski. I always gotta give my give some blessings and praise to Mitski, because she makes awesome music. But oh my goodness, if you see me listen to Mitski, you know I'm not doing well. But I think one day I can achieve like this. I wouldn't know what to call this state, but something, some state where I'm able to listen to Mitski and I'm like, remember those days? Man. Anyways, long tangent about Mitski. What about the other songs? I love Title Fight. I love The Smiths. If you loved Dance This Mess Around by the B-52s, there's only two songs I listen to by, there's only two songs I listen to by the B-52s, and it's Give Me Back My Man and Dance This Mess Around. So yeah, I'm just putting that out there, and I think that cuts it for my little tangent. Tune in for the next break, where I'll talk about the next set. And what do I got going on for the next set? I got... Ooh, actually, okay. Oh my goodness, I should have thought of a little more about what I was going to say on air, because I definitely see a theme. But anyways, you're going to hear Jack White with his newest release, I believe, with There's Nobody There, right here on Radio K. Real rockin' radio.

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Radio K, Royal College Radio. You just heard 505 by Arctic Monkeys. Before that, we had the Shaladas with If You Want, You Can Be My Girl. Before that, we had some Strokes, The Strokes, with 80s Come Down Machine. And then to start it off, we had Jack White with There's Nobody There off of his newest release. And it does not show the album title, but just know that it recently just came out. By the way, this is DJ Caliber. I'm here from 11 to 1. I keep shouting myself out, but in case you were just tuning in, that's who I am. Anyways, what I wanted to say about this set, I said last time that there could have been a theme going on here, but then I started brainstorming after I put on the Jack White song, and I was like, okay, there's actually, I could almost score a theme, but I didn't get it. You know, like, I'm imagining like a connections kind of deal, but I was going to be like, oh, all of these bands you can like, or all of these artists you can link to New York. Can't really do that. The Strokes for sure, the Shaladas for sure, they're both like based in New York. They're, I think the members are like all from New York or lived most of their lives in New York. Arctic Monkeys, I can't really say anything about them because they're from Sheffield. They're British. And Jack White, he's not from New York, but you could possibly argue the White Stripes, okay, his involvement in the White Stripes, and that's usually associated with like the Strokes and like that whole New York scene with the bands coming out of there. But he's actually from Detroit, Michigan, which I searched up. So no correlation between all of these bands except for the fact that they were just played on Radio K. So did I do it? I think I did it. Anyways, next set, it's gonna be, again, this one's actually like kind of a mixed bag. Hold on, let me check real quick. Yeah, nothing to say about this next set except, I guess, get hyped. There are a few songs on here that I have not heard before, so we're gonna be learning some new stuff right now. But there's a really good band we're about to play. Okay, I'm being super vague. Anyways, just tune in. I'm gonna play Chasing Agent Friday by Doriel right here on Radio K, Real College Radio.

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You just heard Claro. Oops, sorry about that. Claro with Terrapin. Before that, we had Your Arms My Cocoon with Foster Nosferatu. Before that, we had a listener request with Steve Lacy's Bad Habit. And then to start it off, we had Chasing Agent Friday by Dorio. Yes. Like I said, the Steve Lacy song was a listener request from a dear person in my life. And also his album just recently came out. I don't remember what it's called, but it's the one with the SZA song. And, The Feeling is like one of the songs on the album, and it, I think it samples, what's that one song? It's like, I'm blanking, but everyone knows this song. Everyone knows this song. Give me one second. It's the song called Eyes Without a Face by Billy Idol, which is pretty awesome. But anyways, real quick, I want to shout out Your Arms My Cocoon because they're coming here. Let me see. They're coming here in September. So very close. It's September 19th at the 7th. Oh, I'm messing up my words. 7th Street Entry in Minneapolis. And they're playing with Stella and Hey, I Love You, which is pretty awesome. And they're poster, I think, if I'm getting my animes right, it's Hajime no Ippo. Okay, I just felt like that one video where it's like, it's not anime, it's anime on air. But anyways, my next set, this is another one I did one for the last hour. Now I'm gonna do it again for this hour, but it's more chillax. But this is my Feeling Bad mix, but I think you'll feel pretty awesome because I think it's pretty light, so I bring it back up at the end, and I have it like it's like carefully selected. Okay, so every move was intentional. But anyways, this next one is gonna be very sweet, very chill, and it's Elliot Smith with Angel in the Snow playing right up next on here on Radio K, Rural College Radio.

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Radio K, Real College Radio. You just heard the Beach Boys with Wouldn't It Be Nice. Before that, we had Grace by Jeff Buckley. Before that, we had some Shoegaze with Slow Dive. And they did a cover of Some Velvet Morning. It's by Nancy Sinatra and some guy that I can't remember his name. But anyways, first song you heard off of that set is Elliott Smith's Angel in the Snow. I said something about this set that I do not remember in my last break. I said this was going to be like a feeling bad kind of mix. This wasn't at all. I don't know why I described it as that. I think I had that in mind, but then I started changing out the songs for like more nicer sounding ones. And it came out to be this. And real quick, what I want to say about the Jeff Buckley song, I was like, I swear, there's probably some lore on this. And I got this interview pulled up by Jeff Buckley where he said he was describing the song as... Okay, this is his words. I always describe it as not fearing anything, anyone, any man, any woman, any war, any gun, any sling or arrow aimed at your heart by other people, because there's somebody finally who loves you for real, and that you can achieve a real state of grace through somebody else's loving you. And that quote is very beautiful, and I'm with them. I haven't gone back to Jeff Buckley in like a while because I feel like he's more suited to like the colder months. For like when you need warmth, when it's like really, when it just sucks out there being like zero or even like worse than that, 0 degrees. But right now I'm chilling, and hopefully this next set that I'm going to play, it feels more like summer for you. And this set, this is, I say this with all love, but this is my, if you're online, this set's for you. With the last song, well, it could go for anyone, the last song, but this one, I'm going to get more... Okay, please don't get on me for this, but I think they're, like, hyperpop. They're hyperpop. They're, like, it's internet stuff. I'm going to play... You know what? I say all this to build up to the fact that I'm going to play Nina Jirachi, iPod Touch, right here on Radio K, Real College Radio.

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You just heard The Velvet Underground with Sweet Jane. Before that, we had Holland 1945 by Neutral Milk Hotel. Prior to that, we had some Frost Children with Falling. And then to start it off, we had Nina Jirachi with iPod Touch. By the way, this is DJ Caliber, and this is my last break ever for today. If you liked what I played, tune in next Wednesday. 11 a.m. to 1 p.m. And let's hope. I'm gonna really hope that no sickness is gonna get me and that I'm here again. But if you just like Radio K in general, hey, stay tuned. But anyways, what was I gonna say about this ad? Sweet Jane by The Velvet Underground. I keep listening to that song because it's just, I just love the beginning and I just like stick through with it because I'm like, and you know what, the rest of the song carries too. But I really love songs with just like names in them, because if I ever meet I know a Jane, and I'm like, that's so beautiful. I don't want to send the song. Okay, they probably already know the song, but I don't want to send it in case they think otherwise. But it is such an awesome song. And I looked this up, so this is not really confirmed, but apparently I think the name with like the most songs written about is John or Johnny. The one that comes to mind immediately is like Johnny by Faye Webster. Very modern song, but, and then I think of John Lennon, and then it just gets a little wonky from there. But anyways, it's just beautiful. Anyways, this is my last break ever. Did I mention that? This is my last break today, and I'm gonna be playing just two more songs, maybe probably just one more. I don't know, we'll see it out, but I think it'd be awesome to end today's shift on with some Twemo. So I'm gonna play Everyone Asks About You. The song is Handsome Beautiful, and this is DJ Caliber, and I'm signing off, and it's Radio K, Real College Radio.

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You just heard It Might As Well Rain Until September by Carole King. Before that, we had Pancakes for One by Of Montreal, I Felt Your Shape by The Microphones, and we start off with Threads by Ear. Happy Wednesday, everyone. It's 1:11, which means this is DJ Stereo Cat, here till 3, like I am every Wednesday. I hope everyone's having a fantastic week. I low-key am not. I've been kind of sad recently, kind of evil vibes in my area. But you know what? I'm going to play a bunch of good tunes today to like lift my spirits. Although I say that and I know I started with some like kind of sad songs, specifically the Of Montreal one, I guess. If you listen to the lyrics, you're kind of like, dang, that's sad. But I really love that song. I think it's sweet, even though it's also sad. And I really like that whole album. I think it's an underrated album, Auld Hills Arboretum. I guess one of their kind of later ones, because it's 2002. But it's really good. And if you are a Neutral Milk Hotel fan, I believe that they're like, let me fact check. Yeah, Scott from Neutral Milk Hotel plays horn on a couple tracks on there, which is cool. But anyways, I'll get into the next set. I guess in true me fashion, I do have some kind of 2000s picks, early 2000s, late 90s. But some quasi, which I don't know if I've ever played on the radio before, so pretty exciting. But before we get into that, I have a track that I've really been enjoying recently that recently came out from the artist Swap Meet with their song Halfway, right here on Radio K, Real College Radio.

Radio K, Real College Radio. You just heard Dumb Luck by Peeler. Before that, We and Yeah is What We Had by Granddaddy. Before that was It's Hard to Turn Me On by Quasi. And we start off with Halfway by Swap Meet. I know I said I was gonna play songs that were gonna like lift my spirits, and then I ended up playing two like low-key really sad songs, but they're both, I just like love them both so much, so you know, I thought it was, they were sad, but it made me feel like at peace, low-key. But yeah, if you've heard my shift before, you know I'm a huge Granddaddy gal. I love that album, Someday, probably my favorite Granddaddy album. Yeah, I went with Yeah's What We Had, which is a bit, a slightly slower one. Some, I mean, there's a lot of kind of slower, chiller songs on that album. Well, a few. That one for sure is a bit more chill, but really, really good. And another album I really love, featuring Birds by Quasi. That album, man, is kind of like heartbreaking, but it's really, really good. I love it so much, and it's got some crazy, specifically on that song. That's why I love that song so much, is because Sam Coombs is on Roxachord, which is like a type of harpsichord that I know the Beach Boys used the Roxachord a lot, but that's the kind of like harpsichord sounding keys thing going on. And then it also ends with a really beautiful, I think really beautiful, flute situation. I think the instruments in that song are so fire. Yeah, great song, great song. Anywho, coming up next, I unfortunately have another kind of really devastating song, but it's okay, because before we get to that, I'm going to start off with another band that I've been really, really into recently. I think this album is a fantastic release, so I hope you like it too. Here is My Own Personal Racer by Doryo, right here on Radio K, Real College Radio.

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0: this did no better. They may never, so we separate for cause jealous, it's a letter.
1: You rather this than the other way? Is it master or slave? New whip blind out the dealership, no shame. Egypt, how they robbed the grave.

Radio K, Real College Radio. You just heard Saturday by Fly Anakin featuring Billy Woods. I only recently just heard that song for the first time because I'm not tapped into Fly Anakin stuff, but I heard it on the radio the other day and I was like, wait, this is really good. And then I was like, wait, that's Billy Woods's voice. And that was really hype because I think I've talked about it before. I'm a big Billy Woods fan, so very exciting for me. I've yet to listen to the rest of the Fly Anakin album, but I will because I've liked what I've heard so far. Anywho, before that we had You Send Me by Sam Cooke, Things Are Gonna Be Alright by Acetone, and we started off with My Own Personal Racer by Doryo. Kind of a lot to unpack with that set there. Had, again, a pretty sad song. I don't know if I'm doing very well in, like, lifting my spirits, but I am playing a bunch of songs I really like, so, hey, there's something. But, yeah, fantastic song by Acetone. Some really great guitar. I think maybe a slide guitar, I'm not sure. But, yeah, that's off their third album, which was the last album they released before Lee's death, before they ultimately disbanded. And I think it's possibly, like, the public's favorite. I know people really, really like York Boulevard. I like it too, but I like their 90s stuff better. Their self-titled is really good. I recently got, like, really tapped into that one, and it's really good. But anyways, coming up next, you guys will be, well, maybe you like the sad stuff, but I think I've got some, like, less sad stuff coming up, so big news. But we're gonna start off with some Camera Obscura, who y'all know I also love, something off of Underachievers Please Try Harder, which I think is a really good album. And this song, I guess you could also interpret as kind of sad, but it's also really good, and I hope you enjoy it. Here is Keep It Clean by Camera Obscura, right here on Radio K, Real College Radio.

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Radio K, Real College Radio. You just heard Triple Ones by Artificial Go. Before that, we had Let Your Hands Go by Gov, Next of Kin by Always, and we start off with Keep It Clean by Camera Obscura. Kind of started off with some nice indie pop vibes there. I know that they are kind of slightly different eras of the 2000s, but I always kind of associate Always with Camera Obscura sometimes. Both fantastic songs. First one,

little bit sad, which I don't know, the you might not get it, well, not, sorry, not you as in like you listening. I feel like it's not, I don't, sorry, I don't know what I was saying there. Okay, I'm gonna move on. Great song, love it. A little bit sad, but hey, that's okay, still good. I can pretty much listen to any Camera Obscura song and like it. Kind of like Belle and Sebastian, who I know they're also compared to. But yeah, I think all their albums are great albums. Anyways, gonna move on to what we've got next. I feel like I've been playing a lot of a similar era of music, which I feel like I've been doing a lot these past few weeks. I've been really kind of trapped in the 90s / early 2000s wormhole, if you will. So I'm gonna be crazy and play some different stuff. Also gonna get a little bit harder because I feel like I haven't been playing that much like hard weird stuff. So going back to my roots, this is gonna be a very fun set. I have the Jesus Lizard and I also have Hammerhead, so stay tuned for that. It's gonna be really hype and not sad at all. That's the vibe. But before we get into that, we're gonna start off with something a little more chill, which is Good Run by Fiverr, right here on Radio K, Real College Radio.

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0: I'm DJ To Be Determined, and I host Pedal Pushers on Sunday from 11 to 1. 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

Radio K, Real College Radio. You just heard Know Your Rights by The Clash. Before that, we had Swallow by Hammerhead, Mailman by The Jesus Lizard, and we started off with Good Run by Fiverr. Kind of a crazy set there. I love the transition from the Fiverr into the Jesus Lizard song. I thought that was really good. Decided I had to go a little bit harder because I've been playing a lot of like 90s, 2000s indie pop and whatnot. So I was like, wait, I have to go back to my roots. So had some Hammerhead, had some Jesus Lizard, which actually good I played both of those together because I was just thinking about this. Hammerhead, obviously an AmRep band, aka Amphetamine Reptile, and then playing that with the Jesus Lizard. Lizard, a reptile. Yeah, pretty crazy. But I also feel like besides that strange connection, they go together. I feel like in my mind they serve a similar space. But I love that. Actually, I love both those albums a ton, and obviously Hammerhead, a local band, shout out. Kind of crazy, well, not crazy, because I didn't actually see Hammerhead, but Hammerhead went on to form Vaz, and I have seen Vaz live, because they opened for Unwound, like, last year, so I've seen Vaz, which means I've seen some of the members of Hammerhead, so pretty crazy, little connection there. Anyways, coming up next, I've got a little themed set, and the theme of this set was gonna be Tired Of, but then I couldn't find the Al Green song I wanted to play, so now the theme is just general tired. The theme is tired, so maybe you'll relate. Hey, maybe you'll relate, who knows? But we're gonna start off with The Kinks, which I'm very excited for. Then I also have some Weezer, hot take, I like Weezer. Okay, anyways, here we go. Here is Tired of Waiting for You by The Kinks on Radio K, Real College Radio.

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You just heard Wilco with Tired of Taking It Out on You. Before that, we had I'm So Tired by The Beatles, Tired of Sex by Weezer, and we started off with Tired of Waiting for You by The Kinks. That was my little tired-themed set. I hope you liked it. Maybe you resonated with it. Shout out to all my fellow tired people. But yeah, fun set. I feel like we got a little bit of everything in there. We had some 60s Kinks and Beatles. We had some Wilco, a little bit of twang. Had some Weezer, which I know. They get a lot of hate, and I keep it on the DL, but I am a Weezer fan, and I also keep this on the DL, but I have in fact seen them live, although I will say, I mostly went for Modest Mouse, because they were playing with Modest Mouse. Modest Mouse was actually opening for them. I will say, not the greatest concert experience ever. Weezer fans at the Armory was kind of really, really intense, and yeah, would not do again. I feel bad because I dragged my mom along with me. She loves Modest Mouse, does not love Weezer like that. It was weird, but I really love Pinkerton. I think that's a fire album. It's like really funny to me. I mess with it, and I think that song is funny and it fit the vibe. Anyways, also had not heard that Wilco song before. That's off a 2022 album of theirs, which I don't listen to as much. Well, that's a lie, actually. I listen to a lot of Wilco. I'm a big Wilco fan. But yeah, first time hearing that one. Really liked it. Not surprised. Anything Jeff Tweedy writes or puts out, I'm guaranteed to enjoy. So, anywho, coming up next, we've got kind of going back to the 90s again, and I picked two bands because their band names are both, like, actual names, so thought it would kind of go well together. But before we get into that, I've got a new Proto Martyr song, because I'm very, very excited for their new album, which is coming out this fall. So here is Sounds We Cannot Hear by Proto Martyr, right here on Radio K, Real College Radio.

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0: Radio K, Real College Radio. You just heard New Star by Berzica. Before that, we had Spray by Lois, Can't Make Your Life Better by Lilies, and we start off with Sounds We Cannot Hear by Protomartyr. Lilies and Lois, both L names, and both 90s bands, both the albums I played are 90s albums there. But I heard that Lily song for the first time a few days ago, and it, like, caught me by surprise, because I'm really used to their, like, well, their 88 album, and their, like, 80s stuff, which is, like, obviously noisier, more, like, shoegaze-leaning. Not shoegaze, though, but you know what I mean. And then I heard that song, and I was like, wait, this is, like, crazy. Very much, like kind of 60s pop Elephant, very much Elephant 6 vibes, which it kind of makes sense because it's a 96 album, which I feel like is like a big year for Elephant 6 bands, a lot of great albums that year. So that was pretty crazy. Also, not the lowest song I really wanted to play. I wanted to play something off of Strumpet, which I also just recently like heard for like the first time, but fortunately we don't have Strumpet, but we do have Butterfly Kiss, so played with the cards I was dealt. Anyways, it is almost 3, so almost time for me to bounce on out of here and pass it over to the next DJ. Make sure you stay tuned, because I'm sure they have some awesome tunes for you. But before I go, got 2 more songs, probably something from The Sugar Plastic and something from Shame, so very classic DJ Stereo Cat picks. Gonna end it off on a good note, and yeah, I hope you enjoyed, and I will be here next Wednesday, 1 to 3, but here we go. Here is Say Katie by The Sugar Plastic, right here on Radio K, Real College Radio.
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0: I'm joined right now in studio with Kurt Vile, who's here to play us some tunes from his upcoming album, Walking on a Pretty Days.
1: Waking.
0: What? Oh, Waking on a Pretty Days.
1: Yeah, that happens all the time.
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You just heard In Your Head by Nilufer Yanya. Before that was I'll Be There by Bon Iver. Before that was Neighbor Blues by Jack White. And before that was Tiny Garden by Jamila Woods. That was a pretty good set. I absolutely adore Nilufer Yanya's first album, Miss Universe. It is just, it is the best sort of like indie rock for me. I haven't really listened to as much sort of, I guess, Brit rock, as you'd call it. But I think this album is just absolutely excellent and just making something that's really not only like catchy, but something that's also just really like something that's like kind of nuanced in the way that they do it. This song in particular was a pretty straightforward, just sort of indie rock song. But I feel like later on this album, if you go out and listen to it, there's just a lot of like really creative and kind of like funky moments on there that I think just like really make it like really like worthwhile. And there's a lot of like world building too. There's like this underlying theme of like a sort of fire planet that she's on. It's a whole thing. But anyway, up next is Vince Staples' Cotton here on Radio K, Real College Radio.

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seventh grade. Wish was different. 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But hey, outside is single digits. It's the jizz of dead inside, but that's the cost of doing business. Digiscale, Merchant of Venice, Metamorphosis, half finished, then thrift. If it's wolf ticks, I'd rather this than the other way. I'll show you where the bricks chip, the bullets graze. I'll show you how to live.

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4: 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You just heard Sadate by Fly Anakin and Billy Woods. Before that was The Other Black Dog by Genesis Owusu. Before that was Last Living Souls by Gorillaz. And before that was Cotton by Vince Staples. I try to have a set, especially with the Genesis Owusu back-to-back with the Gorillaz and the Vince Staples. They all sort of cultivate a sort of similar vibe to me of some sort of like kind of indie rock meets hip-hop in a way that I just really like, and I will always like Gorillaz. It doesn't matter how many wrinkles are growing on the tree rings of my forehead. I will love Gorillaz until I am no longer able to have ears, if that ever comes up, if that opportunity ever presents itself to me. But anyway, up next we got Saya Gray's Thus Is Why I Don't Spring for Love by her off her album Saya. I think it is just a really, really just kind of like energetically peaceful is how I describe her music. Just really, a really just kind of like interesting blend of stuff that's like really atmospheric, but there's also just like a real clear kind of like energy and sort of like passion in it that I really enjoy. Saya Gray, she's from Canada. Check her out. Anyway, that's all I got for this break on Radio K, Real College Radio.

No, not giving, that's mine. Self missing, I'm cut different. She felt different, the grids mixing. I'm still drifting, making nuts to the birds. Boys are popping, moving birds, so we can keep living. Nowadays it makes sense if it's dish that up. Richard with the fire on the block, that's us. Driveway match us.

0: That's not dead air, it's Dead Air, Radio K's ambient, drone, and noise show running from 9 p.m. to 11 p.m. every Sunday. We often mix multiple songs on top of one another, so no two shifts sound the same. If you're down to hear our audio experiment, then make sure to tune in.
1: Radio K, real college radio. You just heard Richard Pryor by Pink Sifu off his album Fly Sifu. Before that was Sayonara Penguin by Ichiko Ioba. Before that was Jenny by Jenny Matrix. And before that was Thus Is Why I Don't Spring for Love by Sia Gray. Now, Sia Gray, a couple months ago, released a demo album for the album that the Thus Is Why song is the intro to. And on that album included just a bunch of demos that really just reinforced her style that I thought was just generally pretty good demos, except for one track, which was a 14-second, just audio stem from this song. And I don't know what the point is to that, aside from, just a little kind of interesting look into it. But she released that, and I guess that's a piece of media you have now. You can, if you really like this specific 14 seconds from that song and you want to hear a stem of it, well, you can check out that, I guess. But I don't know, I thought this was a pretty good set. A lot of just a random mix of stuff, honestly. Sometimes when I'm working here on the radio, I have to choose from a set of options, and these were ones that I just felt would be kind of a just fun and kind of interesting mix of things in general. The Pink Sifu song, by the way, is off an album Fly Sifu's, where the whole concept of it is them running a record store, which is, I guess, kind of appropriate for a DJ set. But anyway, up next we got Planting Tomatoes by Lucy Dacus, here on Real College Radio, Radio K, Real College Radio.

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2: 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You just heard Too Excited by Dua Soleil. Before that was Cutbake of Cleves by Creekbed Carter Hogan. Before that was Lusaka by Night by John Wizards. And before that was Planting Tomatoes by Lucy Dacus. That said, I had actually never heard that Dua Soleil song before, and it was absolutely excellent. I would be very interested to see the rest of her discography. And it was just like, yeah, it was just like really creative and just really like interesting use of like synths and samples. And it turned from sort of a more kind of like R&B sort of like, kind of like a soul pop sort of thing, before it turned into more of a like rock sort of climax at the end. That was really interesting. I really like that. Also, I just want to say shout out to John Wizards. It's a band from South Africa. They only ever made one album that's self-titled, just called John Wizards. And it has like a lot of like interesting combinations of like reggae and sort of like indie rock, sort of indie pop. It's almost like bedroom poppy, but it came out in like 2013. The whole album, I think like every song is just like really like fun and just kind of like really like nuanced in how they kind of combine all the genres. Yeah, I just think it's really excellent. So shout out John Wizards with Lusaka by Night. That was an absolutely incredible song too. Of course, Lucy Dacus is, of course, just completely a classic. I'm a huge fan of her as well. But up next, we got A Bug's Life by Sedan Archives. Here on Radio K, Real College Radio.

0: Radio K, real college radio. You just heard Four Screen by Big Red Machine. Hey, that rhymes. Before that was Remember 04 by The Hallucination. Before that was That Life by Unknown Mortal Orchestra. And before that was A Bug's Life by Sedan Archives. I think that set was a good mix of sort of energies. Started really energetic at first with some sort of like kind of house, kind of disco-y stuff going on. And then later it got a little calmer with the Big Red Machine and the Hallucination, which is just a very, very just atmospheric kind of vibey sort of track that incorporates some like Chippewa, like some traditional Native American sort of chanting on there. I quite like it. I think the Hallucination is a very underrated group, and you should probably check them out if you like some sort of kind of neo-soul, sort of R&B, kind of indie stuff, combined with some sort of traditional Native American indigenous music. Also, I played a Bon Iver song earlier, but Big Red Machine actually includes Justin Vernon of Bon Iver, so you might have recognized that voice over there, but they are two separate projects. They only released two albums ever, but the second album actually included Taylor Swift on a very sort of like indie, very uncharacteristically indie sort of electronic rock track that I would not really expect her to be on. It was just sort of like, I think sort of maybe the nichest thing she's probably ever been on, and it's kind of interesting at least. I'm a huge fan of Bon Iver, huge fan of Justin Vernon, huge fan of Sedan Archives, by the way. I hope you all enjoyed that Bug's Life song. That was just, it's just a really cool sort of like house song, but she actually plays the violin on that track. She plays her own violin on every sort of track she's on. And up next we got a Bia Badoobie's Talk here on Radio K, Real College Radio.
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0: Radio K, Real College Radio. You just heard Apple Tree by Erykah Badu. Before that was Marco Prince's Maggie's Farm. Before that was Playing in a Band by Delicate Steve. And before that one was Bia Doobie's Talk. Bia Badu's Talk, rather. Yeah, just pretty solid, just kind of calming down set. I really like Delicate Steve's Playing in a Band. He got particularly popular from some sort of Scooby-Doo parody, but I have always been a huge fan of his music, and he just makes such, like, very, like, cartoonishly upbeat melodies that just, like, create such, like, interesting sort of imagery in my head. I am just a huge fan of Delicate Steve. I always have been, and he releases music pretty much every year. I think he has a new album out, but I would have to check that out right now on my own, but I think everybody in the world, if you enjoyed that track, you should check out Delicate Steve. And up next, we got Prince's 1999 here on Radio K, Real College Radio.
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I ain't going to do that. 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

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You just heard SS San Francisco by Andrew Reserve. Before that was Scolding Wife by Sophie Wellington. Before that was 1999 by Prince. And before that was Apple Tree by Erykah Badu. Now, that has been, that's all I have for today. I am going to pass this off here to the next DJ that I'm sure you'll really enjoy. And I hope you just enjoyed the set. Shout out SS San Francisco, by the way. It's a really just interesting sort of rap rock sort of song that I decided to throw in there. And also, Scolding Wife by Sophie Wellington. I kind of just chose that at random from the little selection there. But that was really nice, honestly. It's just a nice sort of kind of atmospheric sort of country song. And it was just sort of a nice way to end this whole set. Afterwards, coming up, there's Elado Tropical by Tocando. And that's all for DJ Horseshoe Crab on Radio K, Real College Radio.

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You just heard Babylon Sisters by Steely Dan. Before that, we had Cheeseburger in Paradise by Jimmy Buffett. Prior to that, we had T-Rex and their song Baby Boomerang. And then to start us off, we had Soft Cover by Widow Speak. My name is DJ Cerebral, and I will be your DJ over here at Radio K for the next couple hours. I have a lot of stuff planned, kind of various genres, but next off, we're going to have some swap meet. 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

0: Radio K, Real College Radio. You just heard Smooth by Santana featuring Rob Thomas. Before that was Only the Good Die Young by Billy Joel. Prior to that, we had BNLX and their song Blue and Gold. And starting us off, we had Swap Meet's song Personal, Don't Take It. I really like listening to Santana, specifically in the summer when it's like obnoxiously hot, as it's been for the past couple weeks here. So Smooth seemed only fitting because it really does feel like we are 7 inches from the midday sun right now. Next up, we're going to have The Garden with their song 5 Mile Ponytail. 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
1: October 29th, 1954, the Dayton Company broke ground on a new concept in shopping, the completely enclosed suburban shopping mall. They called their mall Southdale, and when it opened October 8th, 1956, no one had ever seen anything like it.
2: Everyone shopping at Southdale for
1: encompassing 500 acres in the Minneapolis suburb of Edina, Southdale corralled everything under one roof. Department stores Dayton's and Donaldson's anchored the ends. Smaller shops lined the halls in between. And in the center, there was the garden court of Perpetual Spring, with a cafe bathed in natural light from a skylight. Trees sprouting from the middle of circular benches, overhanging plants, and a birdcage. Famed architect Frank Lloyd Wright made a visit shortly after the opening and thought it was blah. But for the next three decades, Southdale became the model for shopping malls, spawning 1,000 imitators across the country.
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You just heard Silk Chiffon by Muna featuring Phoebe Bridgers, one of my personal favorites, especially in this nice warm weather. Pick Up the Pieces by Average White Band, Mary in the Junkyard with their song Peter and the Dog, and then Five Mile Ponytail by The Garden started us off. I mentioned it like 5 seconds ago, but I do really like Muna. And their song Silk Chiffon is how pretty much everybody found them, and it was in fact how I found them. But it's still a really awesome song, and I learned a while ago that the music video for that song was actually inspired by the movie But I'm a Cheerleader, which is an awesome movie. I highly recommend. It's super funny. My personal favorite gag is RuPaul plays a straight man, and it's a very good movie, highly recommend. But it inspired that music video, which I thought is pretty cool. Next up, we're going to have a little bit of a longer set, but to start us off, we're going to have some Adrian Young and his song Respond to Sound. 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

After many years of observations on the West Bank of Minneapolis, with ums, likes, and numerous amounts of ween being played, we have determined that this is Radio K, Real College Radio.

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1: Hello, my name is Tim, and I play in a band called Stereolab. And you're probably listening to 770 Radio K, the Twin Cities magic... 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

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My name is DJ Cerebral, and I hope everybody enjoyed Phoebe Bridgers screaming in that last song, I Know the End. Before that was Lana Del Rey's Born to Die, Lord with Buzzcut Season, Next Thing by Styrofoam Winos, and Adrian Young with his song Respond to Sound. I really like Phoebe Bridgers. I know that's like the most basic 21-year-old college girl take ever, but I really like Phoebe Bridgers. I know she's coming out with a new album soon, and I want to say it's in like 16, 15 days. It's coming out really soon, and I personally am very excited for it. It looks very good. The one single that she dropped was awesome. I loved Lost Boys. And I know she just recently dropped the track list too, because it somehow got leaked, which, like, obviously that sucks for her, but like, I'm excited to see the track list. I was excited to see it. So I will personally be looking out for that album. Next up, we're going to kind of switch up the flow a little bit. We'll start off with some Creekbed Carter Hogan and end on some Slater. 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

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It's the Twin Cities Music Alternative.

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0: Radio K, Real College Radio. You just heard Alone by Slater, Apple by Charlie XCX. Before that, we had Cool and the Gangs, Get Down on It. Then to start us off, we had Creekbed, Carter Hogan's song, Burn, which I really enjoyed. I usually am not the biggest fan of some of her house picks, but I really like that one. And then Slater, of course. What else is there to say? I love Alone. I love a lot of her work. And I know she's been doing some live shows lately and teasing some new music. So, you know, new Slater music sometime soon, please. Next up, we're going to stay in this pop, upbeat vibe. So next up, we've got some Beyonce. 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

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You just heard Lady Gaga with Disease, Radar by Britney Spears, Rihanna's song Disturbia, and we started everything off with Beyoncé's America Has a Problem. A really fun set. I have such a soft spot for all of the pop girls, so you know I always want to slip a little pop set in somewhere. Next up, I think we're going to have time for one more set. We might have to cut it a little short, though. So next up, Vander Worden, I'll Still Sweat. 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